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101.5 WYNK. Another week is here, but at least the first day is pretty much gone, right? Wayne D. Tay looking for the kickstart call. Dial us up. 1-877-367-4432, all right? Here's new artist Alexandra K. The song's called Straight for the Heart. Ready?

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2: All right, so it looks like ESPN has announced the anthem for the upcoming 2026-27 college football season. And it looks like Shaboozey and Gunna combine on a new song called High Noon is going to be accompanying every college football broadcast on the network.
3: Like to kick off the the theme song. That's awesome.
2: Have you heard it?
3: Yeah.
2: It's cool. Well,
3: Luke Combs did it a couple of years ago, too.
2: Yeah, he did. Was it last year? Yeah, they all blend together.
3: I love it.
2: The new song comes off of Shaboozey's new album, which came out on Friday, so go check it out. Next, as we told you, Park McCollum and his wife, Haley Ray, were expecting their baby any minute. Well, it looks like over the weekend, they welcomed their second son, Rocker Tommy Light McCollum.
3: Rocker.
2: Yeah, it's a cute name.
4: Yeah.
2: It's interesting.
3: Hang on.
2: Stop. It is so cute. But mom and baby are both doing fine, and the baby weighed 8 pounds and 7 ounces. So big congrats to the two. And then last, Gavin Adcock fans are solidly with him when it comes to the feud between him and Zach Bryan. So during a show last week in Washington, a fan gave Gavin a custom-made vest with a special message for Zach on the back. It said, "Zach Bryan isn't worth the scum on the bottom of my boot," which is a quote from Gavin Adcock. But that's not, I mean, the only insult. Another insult was that she didn't even spell Zach's name right.
3: Hey, these guys, like 20 years from now, are going to do like some celebrity boxing match.
2: I know. They should. Just duke it out. Yeah.
3: One time for the one time.
2: Right. That's your iHeart Country Roundup with Tay.
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It's Wayne D, and don't miss overnights on 101.5 WYNK. Granger Smith is keeping you company if you're up late with After Midnight. Granger has some massive country songs. He's got your requests and some surprises on the show. After Midnight with Granger Smith happens.

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Hopefully your Monday's been fantastic. Got a special guest joining us. That's our goal, by the way, every Monday, because Monday's technically like drag, right, for a lot of people. We always have big old special guests. Cole Swindell joining us in just a few. New Riley Green first. It's called Think As You Drunk.

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Hey guys, it is Bob and Bones. 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
1: I can't imagine a store like Barnes & Noble got to put out warnings very often.
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2: And thank you for picking us to hang with. Instagram is at Wayne Deontay, as Cole Swindell is our special guest. Appreciate you for hanging out, man. Obviously, you dropped a brand new song recently, but you haven't been as busy as you have been in the past, right? It feels like you're more intentional with getting some family time in and whatnot. Is that all important, and why is that important right now for you?
3: I mean, I think this is just something that, I don't know, the older I've gotten, just your priorities and what's important, you know? And for me, I've spent, you know, the last 10 to 12 years just doing all I've ever known, and music and touring, and to finally be at a place where, you know, I can kind of make those calls that, hey, I want to spend some time. And obviously my wife, I knew she was going to need help. And it's just basically boils down to, you know, I could say, hey, she's not going to remember any of this. So because I am going to have to leave, I'm going to have to travel, but I'm going to remember it. And I think that maybe these moments are for me just to, you get to soak it in, because that's all you hear is how fast it goes and how fast time flies. And I can already assure you, everybody was right, you know, that says that you hear so many cliche things. I feel like that they're only cliche till you're right in the middle of it and you realize there's a reason people even say that, because they hear it so much, you know. And it's just been amazing to have that time with her and just watch her grow, you know. But there are weekends I leave, and to come back, now she, you know, recognizes me, and just, I don't know, it's just a wild feeling that somebody's excited to see you like that. And it's a new thing for me.
2: Well, I love it, man. And as a dad, I get that too. Hey, Cole Swindell, our special guest. More with him on the way with Wayne Deontay.
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1: And Sam Hunt there. What's up? It's Wayne D and Tay. Better here first, always leading with new country, but artists as well. I mean, you met Lainey Wilson, part of the iHeart Country on the Verge program. She's with John Mayer. Bone King.

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1: 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Boston is a song I wrote when I was waiting on a guy who was picking me up. I couldn't stop thinking about him, and this is what I was feeling while I was waiting for him. Here's my song, Boston.
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2: And more with our buddy Cole Swindell. Just dropped a brand new song called Girl Dad not that long ago. Why do you feel like this was the right time to put out that song? Because obviously you've been a girl dad for a while now.
3: You know, I think when we had the idea and I told Michael Tyler and Ben Stennis about it the day we were writing it, I mean, it felt special, but you never know. I mean, I didn't know this song may just be, you know, for me, and just to get this out off my chest. But anytime I've ever done that, I think in the back of my mind, I know that there's other people that feel that same emotion. And I think part of our responsibility as a songwriter and an artist is to, if I feel those things, I just feel like, why would I not share that when I've already experienced in the past that it helps people? I mean, if we're here to help people anyway, and I've been given a gift of writing songs, and why, like, if I don't use that to help others and share what I've been through, and then to hear other people, because all we're really chasing is that connection and that we're human. You know, we all do different things. We come from different places, but the perception that, hey, I'm in the spotlight or I'm on stage, just life can't be tough. And that's not the truth. So anytime I get a chance to sing about just real life moments that, like this one right here, being a father, getting married, and people can just find, you know, any part of their story in this thing of life events, whether it's a big job or whether it's something good or bad, you just need that person to call. And for me, that's what this is. It's just an update on my life.
1: Well, it's a great song. We love Cole Swindell. More with him on the way. Keep in mind, you can shoot your questions in. Text him 1-877-367-4432.
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1: And I want to say thanks for hanging out. My name is Wayne D. She is Tay, and there's some positivity on the way.
2: So these college grads are starting a project called The Kind Stranger, and it's helping out their whole, like, state. I was going to say neighborhood, but it's the whole dang state.
1: That could be your neighborhood, right?
2: Yeah.
1: Find out more. It's In the Fields, the story you get next. I'm

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1: Dan, we appreciate you hanging out with us. You've been waiting for some positivity. Got you back. This is in the fields.
2: All right, so a group of kids from a university, they're actually getting ready to graduate. They just launched a community project offering free or pay what you wish to help people across the whole state. And it's through their initiative. They call it Kind Stranger, but it's basically like friends assisting every day, you know, with everyday tasks like cleaning, moving, preparing homes for people returning from like the hospital, stuff like that. So they're looking to expand it though into like a nonprofit, which I thought was pretty cool. They're just hoping to get more like volunteers and neighbors who could all join in.
0: That's huge. I love that. Thank you, Tate.
2: That's here in the feels.
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Baton Rouge's number one for New Country and the Bobby Bones Show weekday mornings. It's 101.5 WYNK. Taylor Swift, that is I Knew It, I Knew You. It's Wayne D. Okay, more with our buddy Cole Swindell in a few minutes. First, Ella Langley checks in. She drank.

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Adam's Family, a musical comedy. 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

0: 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More with our buddy Cole Swindell. Got a brand new song called Girl Dad out now. When did you realize you didn't want to just chase like big old hits, right? You wanted to create songs that also connected with fans.
1: I don't know. I think it's just the older you get and you start thinking about what you're leaving behind and what people, you know, it's, and you're chasing the dream. And that was, you know, even music, the sound of music when I came on the scene was a lot different. And there were people complaining about that at the time, you know, but it's just you do what you do. I mean, that was for me. I love hit songs. I still do. But it's just I wasn't in a place emotionally, just spiritually. I wasn't in a place to write and sing about the things I feel like I am now. And that's fine. There's a lot of people that aren't. So I look back and, you know, you don't know how many people that I met in meet and greets back in the day. They'd be like, dude, this song, it was when Chillin' It was out. This is what got me into country music. I'm like, oh, man. I was like, you got a lot to go. I was like, let me recommend starting the 90s where I did. And but it's just, I don't regret anything. That song was a huge deal. And that, you know, songs serve different purposes. And a lot of people love music. They don't like to get to feel the things that I do sometimes. So it's just a song you can roll the window down and, you know, whatever, help you have a good time. I mean, those are just as important sometimes. But, man, when you really feel the power of music, of the ones that mean something, that are helping people through maybe a tough time, that's when you realize, hey, I better start. You know, my lyrics matter.
0: Yeah, for sure. Cole Swindell hanging out with us. More with him in a few here. Check in on Instagram at Wayne D and Tay.
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1: And you got a shot to win $1,000 an hour weekdays. 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Wayne D. Tay and millennials over the weekend are rejoicing because it looks like something may be making its return. What is it? You're going to find out next. It's been

101.5 WYNK. Hey guys, it is Bobby Bones. 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We'll talk about that tomorrow morning on the Bobby Bones Show.

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1: And Instagram is at Wayne D. And say, if you're a millennial, you might have enjoyed hearing this news this weekend.
2: Yes. So apparently the makers, well, not the makers, but the owners, right? Because those are separate people of MySpace, say that they're going to bring it back. I don't know how I feel about this.
1: You're horrible at social media to begin with.
2: I don't care about social media.
1: I mean, just check our show page. But it, I'm kidding.
2: I mean, you have access to it too, but you know.
1: I'm kidding. I don't think anybody would mess with it. Remember when Threads? I almost called it Threads. Mm-hmm. Threads?
2: Mm-hmm.
1: Instagram's version of Twitter.
2: Nobody cares.
1: Nobody's going to care about MySpace.
2: I think if MySpace comes back, it's not going to be the same.
1: No, I agree with that.
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We appreciate y'all hanging out, man. And just like us, Brooke's got your country favorites and Wink traffic updates. 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
1: And thank you for picking us to hang with. Instagram is at Wayne Deontay, as Cole Swindell is our special guest. Appreciate you for hanging out, man. Obviously, you dropped a brand new song recently, but you haven't been as busy as you have been in the past, right? It feels like you're more intentional with getting some family time in and whatnot. Is that all important, and why is that important right now for you?
2: I mean, I think this is just something that, I don't know, the older I've gotten, just your priorities and what's important, you know? And for me, I've spent, you know, the last 10 to 12 years just doing all I've ever known, and music and touring, and to finally be at a place where, you know, I can kind of make those calls that, hey, I want to spend some time. And obviously my wife, I knew she was going to need help. And it's just basically boils down to, you know, I could say, hey, she's not going to remember any of this. So because I am going to have to leave. I'm going to have to travel, but I'm going to remember it. And I think that maybe these moments are for me just to get to soak it in, because that's all you hear is how fast it goes and how fast time flies. And I can already assure you, everybody was right, you know, that says that you hear so many cliche things. I feel like that they're only cliche till you're right in the middle of it and you realize there's a reason people even say that, because they hear it so much, you know. And it's just been amazing to have that time with her and just watch her grow, you know. But there are weekends I leave, and to come back now, she, you know, recognizes me, and just, I don't know, it's just a wild feeling that somebody's excited to see you like that. And it's a new thing for me.
1: Oh, I love it, man. And as a dad, I get that too. Hey, Cole Swindell, our special guest. More with him on the way with Wayne Deontay.
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101.5 WYNK, Baton Rouge is number one for new country. Ella Langley and Morgan Wallen there. What's up? It's Wayne V and Tay. New country always happens first right here. It's another artist you actually met here first. Part of our I Heart Country on the Verge program. Luke Combs, it's called Rethink Some Things.

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3: 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Is a dream come true to have my song on the radio? It's still crazy to say. 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On a train.

0: guys, it's I Heart Country on The Verge artist Stella Lefty. And that was my song, Boston.
1: 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Yes, hurricane season. Very excited about that. 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
2: Have you heard it?
3: Yeah.
2: It's cool.
3: Well, Luke Combs did it a couple of years ago, too.
2: Yeah, he did. Was it last year? They all blend together.
3: I love
2: it. But the new song comes off of Shaboozey's new album, which came out on Friday, so go check it out. Next, as we told you, Park McCollum and his wife Haley Ray were expecting their baby any minute. Well, it looks like over the weekend, they welcomed their second son, Rocker Tommy Light McCollum.
3: Rocker.
2: Yeah. It's a cute name.
4: Yeah.
2: It's interesting.
3: Hang on.
2: Stop. It is so cute. But mom and baby are both doing fine, and the baby weighed 8 pounds and 7 ounces, so big congrats to the two. And then last, Gavin Adcock fans are solidly with him when it comes to the feud between him and Zach Bryan. So during a show last week in Washington, a fan gave Gavin a custom-made vest with a special message for Zach on the back. It said, "Zach Bryan isn't worth a scum on the bottom of my boot," which is a quote from Gavin Adcock. But that's not, I mean, the only insult. Another insult was that she didn't even spell Zach's name right.
3: Hey, these guys, like 20 years from now, are going to do like some celebrity boxing match.
2: I know. They should. Just hilarious. Duke it out. Yeah.
3: One time for the one time.
2: Right. That's your iHeartCountry Roundup with Tay.
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7: It's Tuesday, everybody. Welcome to show number 1670. It's After Midnight, and I'm your host, Granger Smith. Always grateful to be with you. I've got some good news I want to read for you, so hang tight for that. I've also got some national news. Ann Hudson coming in here with stories about your favorite stars out there in Nashville, many of which we are playing all their music this hour. I'm with you till the sun comes up, but keep it right here, because After Midnight starts right now.

Baton Rouge is number one for new country, 101.5 WYNK. Hey, as your Tuesday gets rolling, I thought I could kick things off with some good news, hopefully put a smile on your face. Hang on for two songs and I'll share this story with you. Don't ask.

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1: 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Listen to you quite a bit. Enjoy your show. It's good and wholesome. Keep it up. Take care.
0: Thank you, Don. I appreciate that, buddy.

0: 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Ann Hudson coming in with the latest Nashville updates. And what do you have for us today?
1: You know, Granger, I love me some baby news. And one of our favorite country music singers announced they're having a third baby. I got the story coming up in your Nashville news next.
2: We've been to both Carolinas, seen a big Montana sky, driven up and down the coast a few times, London, Paris, paradise. But ain't got much memory, other scenes come to think I missed them all.

0: from Nashville's Music Row. It's Ann Hudson.
1: Well, congratulations are in order for Russell Dickerson and his wife, Kaylee. They're expecting their third child. The couple shared the news with a sweet beach video showing Kaylee's baby bump, and they captioned it, "One more face in that hallway hall of fame," which is so cute, referencing Russell's song, "Happened to Me." They are already parents to 5-year-old Remington and 2-year-old Radford, so naturally, fans are wondering whether baby number 3 will also receive a name beginning with the letter R. Parker McCollum put family first over the weekend as he and his wife, Haley Ray Light, prepare to welcome their second baby boy. Parker postponed concerts in Kansas City and Omaha after sharing that the baby was expected to arrive last Thursday. He said he couldn't be more excited to become a dad for the second time. The Omaha concert has been rescheduled for September 10th, with the Kansas City show moving to September 12th. Parker and Haley are already parents to their son, Major, who turns 2 this month.
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2: Welcome to Tuesday, everybody. It's hour number two of After Midnight. Whatever the reason you're up late or up early, I'm grateful you're with me and you're not alone. Hey, I've got this question. What is your hometown famous for? Is there a story you could share with me? 866-607-8383. I've also got our old Bibles Jr., the country boy, coming in here with a dumb criminal story to tell us. I'm Granger Smith, your host. Hour number two starts right now.

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Baton Rouge is number one for new country, 101.5 WYNK. 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
1: 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And Granger is bringing the soundtrack to your overnight. Thanks for being a part of the After Midnight family.

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2: I'm Dunlap, Tennessee. 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
3: 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Hey, Granger Smith, this is James from Granby, Alabama. My hometown is famous for watermelons. We're the watermelon capital of Alabama, and we have a watermelon festival every year. Our neighbor in town is home to Jimmy Buffett.
1: You know, I've played a festival, a watermelon festival in Dothan, Alabama. 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What is your hometown famous for?
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1: Hey, Granger, this is Jake DeLocklear calling from Charlotte, North Carolina, headed to Pebble. I just wanted to call and let you know I'm a truck driver.
0: I appreciate you, Jason. Thank you for calling, brother. Keep that greasy side down. You know

Baton Rouge is number one for new country, 101.5 WYNK. A note to thieves, before you steal something, you might want to check for tracking devices. Earl is going to be here to share what went down in this true, dumb criminal story coming up next.

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0: Dibbles and Dumb Criminals on After Midnight.
1: I'm Earl Dibbles Jr. I'm a country boy. I'm an honest boy, too, and crime don't pay. I got a story to prove it. The tables have turned on a California bike thief who stole an e-bike from the wrong man's daughter. Johnny bought his kid the e-bike that she used to get to school and work daily. However, some old thief lifted it from right outside her job. Fortunately, she remembered to slap a $30 Apple AirTag onto the bike, which allowed her to track it right to that old apartment complex in Orange County. Boy, that girl's smart. That criminal, he's dumb.
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5: Hey, thanks for starting your Tuesday here with me on After Midnight. Y'all, what's up? I'm Granger Smith, your host. I have some things that went down on this day in history I want to talk about coming up, plus some Nashville news with Ann Hudson. She's going to talk about our favorite stars out there in Nashville and what they're up to. All of this here early on a Tuesday. I'm glad you're with me. Keep that station here.

Baton Rouge is number one for new country, 101.5 WYNK. Okay, one very famous couple called it quits on this day. You might be surprised who I'm talking about. I'll share that and some other things that went down on this day in history coming up in two songs.

Baton Rouge is number one for new country, 101.5 WYNK. I brought this up last hour, and I'm still asking for your phone call because I want to hear from you. You got a story for this? What is your hometown famous for? 866-607-8383.

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1: Hey, Granger, This is Cody calling from Sauk City, Wisconsin. And I deliver newspapers all night. Have a good night.
0: Deliver newspapers. That's a solid job. I know we have a lot of newspaper deliverers listening right now to After Midnight. And thanks to all

0: 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Next up, Ann Hudson joining us to dish out some Nashville news. Ann, what's on deck?
1: Ooh, Granger, did you see this story about Bailey Zimmerman? Pretty shocking how he's canceling his tour. I got the story coming up in your Nashville news next.
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1: 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But if you're one of us, you already know. It's the best time for country music, reflection, and connection. 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

0: Here's what's new in Nashville. Here's Ann Hudson.
1: So Bailey Zimmerman has canceled the entire UK and European leg of his Different Night, Same Rodeo tour. Says to focus on what he calls important family matters. He reassured fans that everything is okay, but said his family needs his attention right now. His 10 overseas shows are totally canceled, although he is still planning to perform his North American dates in August. After that, he says he'll step away for a while to concentrate on himself, his family, and making new music. He did apologize to everyone who had been waiting to see him overseas, adding that he hopes that they can understand that his family has to come first. Parker McCollum put family first over the weekend as he and his wife, Haley Ray Light, prepare to welcome their second baby boy. Parker postponed concerts in Kansas City and Omaha after sharing that the baby was expected to arrive last Thursday. He said he couldn't be more excited to become a dad for the second time. The Omaha concert has been rescheduled for September 10th, with the Kansas City show moving to September 12th. Parker and Haley are already parents to their son, Major, who turns 2 this month.
0: Granger and Ann have more Nashville news for you now. 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
1: Ann with an E.
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8: You think Tuesday is the hardest day of the week? If so, just know I'm glad to be here right alongside you, Granger Smith, your host of After Midnight. Hour number four starts right now. I'm asking this question. What did you do as a kid that you got away with? Maybe some trouble you got into. Let me know. 866-607-8383. Also, Earl Dibbles Jr., the country boy, has got a dumb criminal story to share with us. That with a whole bunch of good country music on the way. Let's go. Hour number four starts now.

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1: All right, asking this question, topic of the hour. It's been a good one. So many good phone calls, and I still want to hear from you. What is something you did as a kid that you got away with? And what I mean by that is there a maybe some trouble you got into that you never got caught? You want to admit it right now on the show. You want to call me. 866-607-8383.
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1: Hey, Granger, it's Amy from Colorado Springs, Colorado. I'm on my way to work this morning as a nurse. I'm busy

101.5 WYNK. Hey, winning the lotto would be cool, I think. But winning a fake lotto, not so much. Earl's going to be here to share this dumb criminal story with us next.

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1: I'm Earl Dibbles Jr. I'm a country boy. I'm an honest boy, too, and crime don't pay. I got a story to prove it. In Florida, a couple tried to cash in on a fake winning lotto ticket, and now it's landing them in a ton of legal trouble. One was a $1 million prize using a scratch-off ticket she had crudely assembled from two non-winning tickets. Officials quickly noticed the ticket's alterations, prompting an investigation. Both of them was arrested on charges of forgery and grand theft, facing a court date set for May the 10th, and convicted a couple on counts of just being dumb.
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0: 101.5 WYNK. Topic of the hour. I hope you got a story for me because I'm going to take a phone call right here. The question is this. What did you do as a kid that you got away with? Let me know what that is. 866-607-8383.
1: I grew up out in Vegas. I live in Spokane, Washington now. I grew up out in Vegas, and I used to get away with throwing house parties at a band.

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7: Tuesday, early risers. What's up? Welcome to After Midnight with me, Granger Smith. I'm your host. I've got some good news I want to read for y'all coming up. Put a smile on your face, hopefully. Plus some Nashville news with Ann Hudson. She's coming in to talk about your favorite stars out there in Nashville and catch you up with their news. Hang tight for all of this early on a Tuesday. We are After Midnight.

Baton Rouge's number one for new country, 101.5 WYNK. Hey, as your Tuesday gets rolling, I thought I could kick things off with some good news, hopefully put a smile on your face. Hang on for two songs and I'll share this story with you.

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1: We're more than just a country radio show. We're a late night family. And Granger Smith is the voice that keeps the night going strong. Thanks for riding with us here on After Midnight with Granger Smith.

0: Here's a good news story. A 14-year-old Arizona boy stopped his bike ride to help an elderly woman with dementia who was lost in extreme heat. 14, here we go.
1: Yeah.
0: Worrying about the next generation.
1: Yeah, I like hearing good news about youth.
0: Yeah, this is good. So his name is Royal, and he knows Teresa, who appeared confused and overheated as she was walking along a road in Gilbert.
1: Wow.
0: He stayed with her, moved her into the shade, and talked with her until she remembered her son's phone number. Firefighters say that Royal likely prevented a much more serious outcome, and he will be honored by the Gilbert Fire Department and the Air National Guard.
1: That's, well, the heat is always just a big deal in Arizona for the elderly anyway, and then to be out with dementia and not be able to know how
0: you've
1: to get back
0: lived
1: home.
0: There.
1: Yeah, absolutely. And that could be brutal. So that was really cool, that 14-year-old to step up.
0: So cool.
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Baton Rouge's number one for new country, 101.5 WYNK. You know, I brought this up last hour, and I still want to get your thoughts on this. Maybe a story, if you got one. What did you do as a kid that you got away with? 866-607-8383.

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1: Hey, Dangerous Man, this is Jeremy Doan from Candler, North Carolina and Asheville. I am up this early, headed to work for Empire Distributors, deliver beer and wine for the grocery stores. I like listening to you every morning when I go to work. Have a good one.
0: All right, Jeremy, be safe going into work, brother. 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

0: 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Ann Hudson coming in with the latest Nashville updates. And what do you have for us today?
1: You know, Granger, I love me some baby news. And one of our favorite country music singers announced they're having a third baby. I got the story coming up in your Nashville news next. I've been

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0: from Nashville's Music Row. It's Ann Hudson.
1: Well, congratulations are in order for Russell Dickerson and his wife, Kaylee. They're expecting their third child. The couple shared the news with a sweet beach video showing Kaylee's baby bump, and they captioned it, "One more face in that hallway hall of fame," which is so cute, referencing Russell's song, "Happened to Me." They are already parents to 5-year-old Remington and 2-year-old Radford, so naturally, fans are wondering whether baby number 3 will also receive a name beginning with the letter R. Parker McCollum put family first over the weekend as he and his wife, Haley Ray Light, prepare to welcome their second baby boy. Parker postponed concerts in Kansas City and Omaha after sharing that the baby was expected to arrive last Thursday. He said he couldn't be more excited to become a dad for the second time. The Omaha concert has been rescheduled for September 10th, with the Kansas City show moving to September 12th. Parker and Haley are already parents to their son, Major, who turns 2 this month.
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Baton Rouge's number one for new country, 101.5 WYNK. Hey, thanks for sharing your Tuesday here with me on After Midnight, y'all. 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
0: 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How about that? Yeah, how about that? I'm just kidding. That's awesome. That's awesome.
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1: Bailey Zimmerman talked about his stage toss entrance on his tour.
2: I have like this thing, this ongoing show thing, where I see if I can get higher than I did the night before. Because you can kind of control it. Like, when it goes up, if you kept braced and didn't jump up with it, it wouldn't throw you very high. I've like found where it stops. So I spring off that. So like, it's kind of like my goal is
3: it's
2: like,
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2: How high can I get? 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
1: We talked about people spending money to hire witches on Etsy to cast spells for them. 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Also, there was a personal attack on me and how I got my wife. We talked about that. 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

0: story comes to us from Tiffin, Iowa. A 36-year-old woman was at her house, and she's like, man, I need to go to the gas station, but I don't have a driver's license. It's suspended. Jumps on the riding lawnmower, drives the mile to the gas station, and a cop pulled her over for driving erratically on it, and she got another DUI.
1: That reminds me of George Jones. Did he get it pulled over for that?
2: Mm-hmm.
1: Yeah, and there's a very famous mural in Nashville of him riding the lawnmower. Did you ever watch that show, George and Tammy?
3: No, the one on Showtime? Never got to watch it.
1: It's real. It's still up.
3: Yeah, but I don't have Showtime, and I'm just really trying to like limit my subscriptions.
1: I wonder if you could buy that one, though. I would gift you that series if you buy it for like $25.
3: Oh, yeah?
1: It's really good.
3: I know. I remember you talking about it, and I was like, this is something I need to watch.
1: It's really good, and he's famous for driving. He couldn't get any of his cars. He was drunk, so he just got on the lawnmower.
3: So is it the fact that you're driving the lawnmower on the road, or could you just keep it on the lawns? And then
1: that's an interesting question, and I'm not sure about that.
2: I think if once you take it on a public road, because if you can get a DUI on a horse.
1: Yeah.
2: I guess depending on the state. I don't know if every state's different, but it's if you're on a public road, I think.
1: But I wonder if you're drunk driving through someone else's yard.
3: Oh, is that trespassing?
2: Well, that wouldn't be. Okay, yes, that's private property, but it's not yours, so it's sort of public.
1: But you're still driving while intoxicated. I don't really know the law here,
3: but it just reminds
1: me of George Jones. And yeah, also don't do it. If you're drunk, don't drive anything. All right.
0: I'm Lunchbox. That's your bonehead story of the day.

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0: guy went hiking in Utah. He's 83 years old. He was missing. They couldn't find him. Now, if you're 33, you're going, all right, they got a puncher's chance here. He's 33. He's probably active and strong. If you're 83, sucks for Grandpa. Mm-hmm. He probably ain't coming out.
1: Yeah.
0: He was gone for 36 hours. He was missing in a remote area of Grand Canyon National Park. He was part of like a small group and separated. They sent out crews, drones, search dogs, helicopters. They were able to kind of dial in on a cell phone signal. He didn't have a cell phone signal, but you know how they have that like emergency kind of signal? It's always weird. You can call 911, but you can't use the phone.
1: Right.
2: Yeah.
0: That always felt a little funny. But they ended up finding him. So they couldn't land where he was because it was so rough, but they knew where he was. They dropped people as close as possible. Those people hiked in. They took clothing and water, and they had to carry him out on a stretcher. But he's alive. Wow. 20 rescuers worked together. They got him out. He was evaluated. He's now been released, and he's healthy again. But an 83-year-old lived through all of that.
2: Wow.
1: He for sure thought it was over.
0: Yeah.
1: I bet that night, the first night the sun goes down, you're like, it's over. I'm not going to wake up from here.
0: What a way to go. And if he loved hiking, nah, it's still a bad way to go.
1: It is a bad way to go.
0: That's from Newser. That's what it's all about. 101.

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1: Good morning, Bobby Bone Show. It is currently 11:09 a.m. I'm traveling a local interstate, and I just spotted a celebrity in the wild, Raymundo. That's the first time I've ever seen anyone out in public. It's super cool. I tried to get his attention and wave at him, but he was super zoned in and driving. Just wanted to say, celebrity in the wild. Have a great day.
0: Raymundo, were you in the last few days driving at 11:09 a.m.?
2: Yeah, and I believe maybe we were shopping, so I wasn't driving. My wife definitely takes the reins on that. I was passenger.
0: Do you think she saw you?
2: Oh, probably, and I was playing on my phone. There's no way I was looking at traffic. That's the only reason I go shopping with my wife. If I can play on my phone, if I can control the radio, only reason I do it.
0: That's what a kid does.
3: Plays
0: on their phone and wants to control the radio.
2: Yep.
0: I mean, I'm on my phone, but I don't call it playing on my phone.
2: But I couldn't have told you one vehicle that either passed us or was right next to us the entire afternoon. So.
0: All right. Give me the next one.
4: Hi, guys. This is Bernadette from Richmond. My husband sang the national anthem, and you guys gave him a shout-out last week. First of all, thank you so much. Second of all, now on the podcast, I'm listening to y'all talk about things that went awry. The anthem, the national anthem, went really well. But then at the very end of the baseball game, they did a fireworks show, which is normal. But some of the fireworks tipped over and they like went horizontal up into the stands. Oh. People went running and freaking out. And later we heard everybody was okay. But it was like people were running and ducking for cover and everything. And it was wild. Thanks again for the shout out.
0: That's crazy. That's like the lion, except, well, not. But that lion that jumped into the stands.
5: Oh, yeah, yeah.
0: Circus?
5: Yeah.
0: Or a tiger. One of those two.
5: Tiger, I think.
0: Hey, whatever, man. Whatever. Big cat that can eat people. Oh, that's crazy. If you're out there listening to this and you were somewhere where things went awry like this, call and leave us a voicemail. Tell us the story. 877-77-BOBBY. That's our voicemail number. We'd love to hear from you. If you see a celebrity in the wild, let us know. That's our voicemail number. 877-77-BOBBY. All right. That's it. Thank you all for listening. 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So we do that. We also talk to Jax, who I'm a major fan of from social media. She has almost 15 million followers on TikTok. 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

0: 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I have a very strange question I need to ask you on today's At Work show. Something that a friend of mine is going through at his office, where a coworker was asked to not wear his cologne at the office because apparently they found it offensive. Like, it was too strong, apparently, which really embarrassed this guy. And I thought, well, this is such a strange situation. I've never heard of that before. And I definitely have worked with people who, you know, tend to douse it on. Could be the cologne for the guy, the perfume for the girls. But I've never complained about it. Where do you stand on this one? Should they be allowed to ask him to tone it down? I'd rather smell cologne than him, I suppose. Love your thoughts using that talkback mic on the free iHeartRadio app. I'm going to get you George Burge teaming up with Luke Bryan, and in less than 10 minutes, Dustin Lynch with his good girl.
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Georgia's number one for new country, 101.5 WYNK. 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
1: How do you feel about a coworker being asked to lay off the cologne at the office? 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Where do you stand on this one, Mallory?
2: It's hard because, like, some people smell real bad with cologne and perfume, and some people smell real bad without it.
1: So, yeah.
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1: 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Tequila is on the way next.
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Today's Talk Back Lunch Break gets underway in 1 hour, so I'm putting it together right now. 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

0: 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With the kids heading back to school in the very near future, we bring back our Thank a Teacher. 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

101.5 WYNK. 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

101.5 WYNK with me, Billy Greenwood. I just want to say thank you to everyone in Baton Rouge for having us on again today. 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

0: Baton Rouge is number one for new country, 101.5 WYNK. Completely out of left field on today's At Work show. I just posted a little poll, and I'd love your thoughts on this one. It's a real simple vote. If you were to spend your entire life in one season, for the rest of your life, you're forced to stay in only one season, which season would it be? 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I'd love your vote. By the way, I voted for fall. It's always been my favorite season. Love your thoughts on that one. Let's get you Ella Langley in under 10 minutes and Kenny Chastity with Carry on today's At Work show.
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Baton Rouge is number one for new country and Bobby Bones in the morning. 101.5 WYNK. Your requests all lunch hour long. The Talk Pack lunch break is just getting underway. In fact, I've got a request for John Morgan I'll get to in less

Bobby Bones Show, 101.5 WYNK. A couple of things to keep in mind as you're making your way through today. It is not only Coast Guard Day, it's also National Night Out Day. That's a big one. And National White Wine Day. Just in case you don't want to go out, you want to stay in, you can have some white wine tonight. Here's Jason Aldean, Don't Tell On Me, on today's Talk Back Lunch Break.

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1: 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It's a dream come true to have my song on the radio. 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
1: The Talk Back Lunch Break. I am the at-work guy, Billy Greenwood. Garth Brooks, by the way, adding more dates to his Blame It All on My Roots tour that has already done really well in Indianapolis and in Denver. Now just confirming two more shows, this time in Chicago. He's going to be there on September the 11th and September the 12th as well. Tickets priced at $153. That includes the fees and the service charge. Ooh, that seems like a lot of money, doesn't it? Get to Walker Hayes. In less than 10 minutes, we'll get Fancy Like and Luke Bryan on the Talk Back Lunch Break.
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1: Today's Google Buster question on the At Work show. And again, the chance to win absolutely nothing. But you do learn something along the way. That's why I think this is a valuable question. 6% of Americans say they go here every day. Where is here? Obviously, 6% is not a lot. I would not be one of those 6%ers. I definitely don't go here every day. In fact, I rarely go here. Where do you think that is? Hit that talk back mic on the free iHeartRadio app or post your guess in the comments under my question posted on my Facebook page. That's Billy Greenwald on Facebook. 6% of Americans say they go here every day. Where is it? Get your shaboozy and jelly roll in less than 10 minutes. Amen is on the way next.
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101.5 WYNK with me, Builder Greenwood. I just want to say thank you to everyone in Baton Rouge for having us on again today. 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

0: WYNK. Two really popular guesses in regards to today's Google Buster question here on the At Work Show. 6% of Americans say they go here every day, every single day. Where is here? A lot of people guessing church. A lot of people guessing the gym. Both of those incorrect. Will, any idea where this is?
1: To their quiet spot.
0: Their happy place. Where is your quiet spot there, Will?
1: You know, just sitting with nobody around doing nothing.
0: Oh,
1: you know,
0: that sounds like heaven. That sounds good, Will. It's also not even close.
1: I know. Have a good day, bud.
0: You too. I'll give you the answer. 6% of Americans say they go to a fast food restaurant every single day. 6% every single day go to a fast food restaurant. 1 out of 4 of us say we never set foot in one. That's probably the healthier option there. That's your Google Buster answer. You get Dustin Lynch in less than 10 minutes. Easy to Love is on the way next.
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1: 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Your nationwide keyword is coming up again at 2. That gives me just enough time to get you a throwback from Darius Rucker. Don't think I don't think about it.

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0: That Rouge is home for the Bobby Bones Show, 101.5 WYNK. Some very strong opinions in regards to some very strong scents at the office. Buddy of mine at his office, a coworker, a guy asked to tone down on the cologne that he wears at the office because apparently it's offensive to some of the coworkers. How do we feel about this?
1: Because Axe Body Spray exists and because finance bros exist who wear Axe Body Spray, I think we should get rid of it altogether. I think that is the only solvent to this issue.
0: Been interesting. A lot of people saying, yes, you should be allowed to ask a coworker to tone down their scent, especially if they're overdoing it. And especially if you're talking about Axe. That stuff is powerful. Hit the talk back, Mike. Share with me your thoughts here on the At Work Show. I'm going to share with you Kenny Chesney. Carry on in less than 10 minutes.
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With the kids heading back to school, we continue thanking teachers. 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

0: 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Kathy says if she wins $1,000, she knows what she's spending it on.
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1: It's Brooke Taylor. Just want to give you a little bit of encouragement this afternoon here on the show. Just knowing that a lot of us like to know where we're going to go in life, right? Well, you don't need to see that whole path. Just trust. Take the next step. Sometimes just walk in step is all you have to do. You don't have to see the whole path. Just trust and take the next step. You want to hear that again? It's up on my Instagram stories. You can always find me at Brooke Radio. The most
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0: 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It's Brooke Taylor. $1,000 up for grabs coming up shortly. Chris won the cash.
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0: You can work on your car as well. Maybe put some gas in your car, pay off some bills. You decide how you want to spend it. Coming up here at 4 o'clock, we got another shot for you to win.

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0: 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That's rich. 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

Baton Rouge's number one for new country and Bobby Bones in the morning. It's 101.5 WYNK. It's Brooke Taylor. We got a little bit of food news to chat about here on the show today. Taco Bell has two new menu items at participating

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1: 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It definitely couldn't.

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Tomorrow morning at 6:20, we will perform Masterpiece Theater. 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

0: listening to us here on 101.5 WYNK. It's Brooke Taylor. Hey, first and foremost, thanks for letting us be a part of your afternoon. Secondly, those song requests are rolling in over on the iHeartRadio app. I love hearing your voice. Tap that red microphone while you're streaming us and tell me what I can play for
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1: It's Brooke Taylor. I'm just going to give you a little insight to my girl group chat. All the moms in my life, we have this little group chat, and we were just talking about the one tour we would just pay way too much money to just never have to do again. I'm over here like folding and putting away laundry. Bane of my existence. It always takes so long. I swear all of the, usually like 4 to 5 days out of the week, I'm living out of a laundry basket. And I don't know if anybody else is that way, but that is my toxic trait. Lindsay, what is the chore that you would just pay so much money to never have to do again?
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0: 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It's Brooke Taylor. Jake, we're talking about that one chore you would pay way too much money to never have to do again.
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0: 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And Brooke Taylor, I love Karen winning her $1,000 was such a cool phone call.
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1: Hey guys, it's I Heart Country On The Verge artist Stella Lefty. Boston is a song I wrote when I was waiting on a guy who was picking me up. I couldn't stop thinking about him, and this is what I was feeling while I was waiting for him. Here's my song, Boston. On a

0: Hey guys, it's I Heart Country on The Verge artist Stella Lefty. 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
1: 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It's Brooke Taylor. Tonight, National Night Out. Just want to say thank you to all of the local first responders in the area, everything you do for our community. We really, really could not do this without you. All right.

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0: 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It's Brooke Taylor. 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